0: 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Put the bomb, man. Stop, stop. I'll hear like that.
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0: Gift Angel Radio Gift Angel 95.5
1: Ladies and gentlemen, the captain has turned off the fasten seat belt sign. 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